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Oh, glory to God. Hallelujah. 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

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Not a night of looking. Not a night of Isaac. But a night of worship. The King of Kings, the Lord of Lords, the one that gave you the breath in your lungs. So even if you can't sing, that's all right. 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Amen. 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All right, here we go. What I say, you say. 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

0: 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Come on.
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0: 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I mean, but I still got the stamp on my hand from last night, and I need to change my clothes.
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Come on, somebody. Put a yes in your spirit right now. Oh, glory to God. Hallelujah. Hallelujah.

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0: 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Come on, put your hands together.